0: 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You've got no excuses. Peace of mind is now literally within reach. Now, this morning, what I want to do is give you a policy worth 5,000 shillings. If a small fire breaks out in your home, what's the safest first step? Is it hide valuables when leaving? B, alert everyone and evacuate safely? Or C, open all doors and windows? What do you reckon? Hello?
1: Hello.
0: Hello, good morning.
1: Morning, Leila.
0: How are you doing, my darling? Are you well today?
1: I am well. How are you?
0: I'm very fine, thank you. So what is the correct procedure? Hide valuables before leaving, alert everyone and evacuate, or open all doors and windows?
1: You alert everyone and evacuate.
0: Absolutely, that's what you do. Now listen, another thing you can do for your family is get Ambilex, because they give you all the attention and all the responses you need in an emergency.
1: Uh-huh.
0: And I'm going to give you a policy worth 5,000 shillings this morning.
1: Oh, thank you, man.
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4: Now, there's a Nairobi lawyer who has filed a petition in court seeking to outlaw the playing of loud and unsolicited music in matatus, and argue that practice violates the constitutional rights of commuters. You know, ndio shida yetu as millennials. Wewe badala upande rainbow shuttle unaenda kungangana kupanda hizo nganya.
0: Panda rainbow
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0: Oi, guy.
4: Wacha kungangana kupanda hizi nganya za vijana.
0: Oh my God, it's a culture change.
4: Yeah.
0: It's culture shift.
4: Yeah.
0: Yeah, so that lawyer should just stick to
4: where panda rainbow shuttle.
0: Rainbow shuttle and basava na nguruwe za gazi.
4: Wewe unajua?
0: Oh my
4: kuna
0: God.
4: Kuna gari zinakujaga Nairobi zinakujaga usiku usiku na zinapakiwa mbali sana hata azinaga hata insurance. 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
7: Here's the chance. Oh, he's done it.
3: UEFA has rejected a FIFA plan to sell stakes in the World Cup to private investors as a line that football's governing institution should never cross. This comes after FIFA President Gianni Infantino unveiled a proposal to create a $20 billion company running the World Cup with private investors yesterday. European nations led by UEFA President Alexander Kefirin, who skipped the 2020

0: 26 World Cup finals will discuss potentially boycotting the World Cup if Infantino pushed ahead with the plans. Real Madrid will hold talks with Vinicius Jr.'s agent this week as they try to convince him to sign a new contract. Arsenal remains attentive to developments after posting their interest in the potential big signing of the 26-year-old Brazilian. Newly appointed manager Jose Mourinho wants Vinicius, who still has 1 year remaining on contract, to stay at Madrid but still has to agree new terms. Club president Florentino Perez is personally involved and has publicly expressed a desire for Vinicius to stay long-term. That's your sport on Classic 105. I'm Suzanne Kimashia.
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formed alongside Shaggy. It was a pleasure to host that event. Why not? Welcome to Classic 105. It is Got What You Need right here on your home of good times and good. It's Eve Koi. Good morning, Eve, my darling. Are you well today? Karibu sana. A good morning to you. Britam Culture. I see you this morning. Shida Maina. Taru Sarap Serena. Very, very good morning to you. Oh, you love EVE as well, don't you? Susie Nanzala. A good morning to you, my darling. Hope you're keeping well. Nice to see you and welcome to a ladies' night. Elton Karissa. What's going on, big boy? Hope you're well. Philip Madeka Wamboni. Mutua Kisilo Wakangundo also in the building. A very, very good morning to you, and thank you for choosing us today. Okay, you better stand by because I've got another big one on the way next door. Oh, it's a huge collabo. Kim Out and drove us absolutely crazy. It's coming up next. Right now, it's all about you because you're in the house. You're cooking. Onions are frying. Tomatoes are in. The aromas already flickered at the neighbor's house, and then suddenly steam and your human da. So now you're on a mission, moving money here, opening another platform there, confirming transactions left, right, and center. You even wonder, am I applying for a visa? Well, I'll tell you what, that just doesn't make common sense. With KCB, you can pay for your Kenya Power bills or your tokens directly from your KCB account via the KCB app or by dialing *522#. 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So give me a call. It's very easy. 0711-046-105 is my number. 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

0: listening. I hope you are keeping well. John Kamau, a very, very good morning to you too, and thank you for choosing Classic 105. And I hope you've had a good morning. It's going to translate to be a wonderful day. Journalist Mutota, another super lady, Karibu Sana. Now, talking of ladies, I've got the ultimate ladies. And they're in a group, and they're coming up next with a real blast from the past, so you better stand by for that. Right now, it's all about making payments easily, because if your child has ever shouted from the sitting room, "Mom, Wi-Fi imepotea," young guy. The other one says, "Na TV mezima." That's when you realize tokens run out an hour ago. So instead of fixing the problem, you're in a digital scavenger hunt, moving money here, switching platforms there, entering details everywhere, surely. Is that common sense for real? 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I want to give you 5,000 shillings this morning. I've got a statement this morning. Question is, does it make common sense or is it common stress?
1: Hello, good morning.
0: Good morning to your buddy Yasubui. Okay, now you're at your favorite cafe or your local joint. The bill comes, you open the KCB mobile app and pay the M-Pesa till directly. And does that make common sense or is that common stress?
1: That is common sense, because you are paying directly.
0: And guess what? If you pay to any establishment to the KCB pay bill number, no transaction fees are charged.
1: Yes.
0: So we are getting with the program. This morning, I'm going to give you 5,000 shillings. Tell all your friends that Lipa na KCB is making life so much easier.
1: Okay, thank you, Maina.
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0: 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How about you, Ngongo? Saying you're moving well so far. I've not heard from you on Kamburu. 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Langat Road as well. Outer Ring Road, we are moving well as well. Nice to know.
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if no one is around you, say, baby, I love you. And then say my name. Destiny Child, you got it right. It is Say My Name right here on your home of good times and credits and super duper vibes with My Name King in the morning. Welcome to Ladies Night, an apt group to really grace us this morning. Bonnie Major, good morning. Shira Minor, good morning to you. Kiongozi Abadia Sibuya, are you well? Once again, Tarupa Tarosa Rapserunea, very good morning to you. Nice to see you. Mr. Patrick Rudigan.

0: Dennis on Classic 105 on a ladies' night. Suddenly, ladies, man, welcome to my name, King Angie in the morning, on your home of good times and great hits and nothing but positive vibes. Asante sana for your love. Morning to you, Jennifer Kanyidi, my darling. Are you well today? Lawrence Kitema, what's going on? Victor Mongera, Elton Carissa, a good morning to you too, and thank you for your love. And a very, very good morning to you as well to Jack Mugo. Mambo vipi, Jack? Are you well? Nice to see you on our Friday sexy cousin. All right, in a while, we're going to be talking about NCBA. They bring you everything finance and everything nice. So I'm going to tell you about that next. I've got 5,000 shillings you could win in a very, very short while. So right now, the position today of the DP is under scrutiny once again. The Standard call it the poisoned chalice of that office. Daily Nation saying DP under siege. ODM says the running mate's position is an irreducible minimum. So we are talking again about an office that was protected and entrenched and secured under the Constitution, but it's still a matter of speculation. If, and I'm not saying it's going to happen, but if the president managed to get rid of the DP right now, who'd sit there? Nash, a very, very good morning to you, saying, I'd think outside the box and say, Anwai Guru. Actually, by the way, who's thinking of that? Ladies, where are you in this election, coming election? Last time you were right in our faces. Philip Madeka, very good morning to you. I hope you're well. Karibu sana. And you're saying replacing or maintaining Kindiki is going to be a very costly affair. May our good president get this one right. The pressure is mounting. Good morning to you too. Patrick Rudiger saying no one is safe. I even wonder who makes decisions for the president. Ask him why. Does he have to vie? Who would you put there? Jennifer Kanyidi saying if that seat will go vacant, it might go to Western or Nyanza, whichever place seems likely to get more vote numbers. The position is mostly used as a gambling tool to add more numbers to the basket. Hiyo ndiyo siasa za Kenya. Lorraine Bitok, good morning to you, saying I also support Anwai Guru. Why not Anwai Guru? Wow. What do you make of it? Shido Minor saying, we are talking about replacement. The right person to replace the one who is... The right person is the one who will be operated by the boss. So there's nothing like independent. Kiangai. It might happen. There's so much speculation. And you know Kenyan politics. Where there's smoke, there's fire. So if he was to manage to do it, who would sit there? Hello.
1: Hello, Minor.
0: Hello, good morning.
1: Good morning, how are you?
0: I'm fine, thank you.
1: Salamia kingani.
0: Ako poa kabisa.
1: Sasa mimi nasema, hii kiti ya deputy president, mimi naona mtu anaweza faa hapo ni Babu Owino.
0: Ati?
1: Naona ni Babu Owino.
0: Ruto ateue Babu Owino to be his running mate?
1: Yes, kwa sababu, hii position inataka mtu ule akona kiburi kidogo. mtu ule akona influence kidogo. Na mtu ule amesoma anajua mambo.
0: But do you see Ruto, Babu Owino working under Ruto? You?
1: Now that is the problem. But ideally, if he was to do a selection, Babu would fit.
0: Would Babu agree?
1: He would not.
0: He would not, Bana. So who amongst the people the president can choose do you think will sit there if the inevitable happens?
1: If the inevitable happens, someone in his camp.
0: Like who?
1: I would have gone for Ndindi Nyoro, but again they fell out.
0: With who?
1: I would have gone for Ndindi Nyoro, but they fell out again.
0: So what are the options left? You're not answering my question.
1: He literally has no option.
0: Wow.
1: Because everyone is now afraid.
0: Oburu?
1: But leader.
0: Hey.
1: But leader is only hapo. Hata ukwenye Gladys Wanga basi.
0: Joho?
1: No.
0: Oparanya.
1: Oparanya. Huyo sasa ni mzae, huyo jenzi ya watamtaka.
0: Ruto wako na

0: kazi ya?
1: Ako na kazi ya kufanya selection. That's why unaona ameanza kumauma kidogo akitafuta options pata ziko.
0: Asante. Oh my God. Okay, thank you very much. Hello, Classic 105.
2: Hello, hi, how are you?
0: I'm fine, thank you.
2: So, Maina, first of all, it won't matter he's running late because he's one term. So, that doesn't matter. But the question is, who would Kenyans want as a vice president so that across the board, that's the person who will run?
0: So, who do you think the president could put there?
2: As in himself, you can never tell. You can never tell. For him, we'll just wait and see. He can return Kindiki in his own way. He can decide tomorrow, no, let's put Wanga. It depends.
0: It depends.
2: But of course, the board Sifuna is one of the best. So,
0: but of course, he cannot work under Ruto, you know that.
2: Exactly, but you see, he can run as an opposition because remember Mudi Awori, the one vice president who was opposition.
0: Yeah,
2: he can think like that.
0: Okay, that's a school of thought that's out there. Okay, thank you very much.
2: Yes, you're welcome.
0: Asante sana, wow. So who realistically do you think the president might put there if he manages to get Kithure Kindiki out? Who? Classic 105 Kenya or at it's my neck again. Hashtag is my name King. I get love.

0: Hi, Mr. Flavor. It's just vibes on vibes on vibes. Welcome to Classic 105. I told you, if you're looking for good vibes and good times and great hits, well, you are certainly home. Joel Austin, good morning to you. Are you the Joel Austin? Surely not. Richie Hart, Soldier Man, good morning, buddy. Hey, it's been a minute. I hope you're keeping well. Karibu sana to a ladies' night. And a very, very good morning to you, buddy. Akip Chir Chir to a. Hope you're keeping well today. Shira Minor, Victor Monger, once again, always a pleasure. And I hope you're well. It is Friday, sexy cousin. Bado kuna njeve, lakini we are going to bambana with it mpaka istuke. More great jams are coming up next. Right now, it's all about you being able to do so much and get all the assistance you need as a person or as a business, no matter the size. 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I need you to give me a call and tell me what your definition of moving forward is as a business. 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
1: Cameroon's Emmanuel Isseme clocked a game's national record of 9.83 seconds to win the men's 100 metres gold medal at the Commonwealth Games finals last night. Lachlan Kennedy of Australia finished second to win silver, while Nigeria's Kanyisola Ajayi settled for bronze at third place under rainy conditions in Glasgow. Defending champion Ferdinand Omanyala fell short after finishing sixth in the semi-finals, while compatriot Meshack Babu finished last in his heat. Kenya also missed out on a medal in the men's 10,000 metres after American-based Edwin Kurgat finished fourth, while former Commonwealth silver medalist Daniel Simiyu came in sixth and Ishmael Kipkirui finished 10th. Australian Kai Robinson clocked 27 minutes 48 seconds to win the race ahead of India's Gulveer Singh, who settled for silver, and bronze medalist David Malaki of Isle of Man, Ireland. Meanwhile, defending champion Wycliffe Kinyamal, Kelvin Kimtai and Nicholas Kiplangat qualified for the men's 800 meters semi-finals. That's your sport on Classic 105. I'm Suzanne Kimashi.
0: 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Good times and great hits.
2: My name is Rick.

0: Absolutely. Melvin and that here, very good morning to you. Welcome to Ladies Night. It's all about Friday's sexy cousin. Paul Banks is also in the building. Very, very good morning to you. Balozi wa Eldoret, Mambo Vipia, Baria Kichinjio, Salimiana Pale Tafadhali. I love this X handle here. She speaks softly. Good morning. She speaks softly. Are you keeping well? Karibu sana, Jose Kaso and Arab Sang. Good morning to you. And thank you for choosing Classic 105. And thank you for choosing My Name Kingang in the morning. So, what is your definition of moving forward? 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Doesn't matter the size of your business, talk to NCB, they've got a solution for you. That 5,000 shillings is what I want to give you. 0711-046-105 is my number. Let's talk to Fadhalia.
1: Kuna vitu zingine maina zinafanyika. 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
0: That's in Turukana.
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0: Marsabit
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0: 5 children.
1: Hii ni maziwa ya ngamia. 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
0: It makes you super fertile. 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
0: Hii ni shasha. 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
1: Quintuplets.
0: Quintuplets. Yes, quintuplets. 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
1: Hii taki shasha peke yake. 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
0: Oh my God. Okay, you brought me a song. Which one is this one?
1: This is a beautiful song.
0: Are you sure?
1: Please.

0: kinyanyiri hata Raymond anasema upewe kayamba. Jacinta Modoni, welcome back, you love it as well. Kiongozi Jane Alice Mutota, Coconut Roots, absolutely, it's called My Everything. What a jam, thank you Mwalimu.
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0: Kama ulikuwa na mafu?
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2: 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You know, because we really have to talk about money. There are ladies, they come, unapata jamaa is very well established. 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
0: What does child support have got to have to do with this marriage splits?
2: No, hii kitu ni 50-50. 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
0: Do you know there's something men don't understand? Aye. Do you know what you guys don't understand? Can I explain to you what you don't understand?
2: Please.
0: The contribution of your woman in creating a conducive atmosphere for you to come home and rest and thrive mentally and go and succeed in business. That contribution, that's what you're not putting in mind.
2: For China kuona hiyo, na vile wanatumacho tudogo, na wameona hiyo, dosari, sembuse sisi, walala hoi. Unakuja hapa mali na kadividua.
0: Let me ask you ladies. Half. Let me ask you ladies. You marry a guy. Unamuosha. You give him a good atmosphere at home. He starts thriving. He becomes a billionaire. Munakosana. How much of that do you think you deserve? Does a woman need to actually invest money in a relationship to get something at a divorce level?
2: Yes.
0: Why?
2: It's an investment. It's an investment. It's a business.
0: She has invested her time. Hold on. She's the vessel by which you're going to get children to be your heirs.
2: You know, we are creating an institution here together. And hapa milimani hapa unagawanyeshwa. Wanaume wanapiga nduru sana hapa. 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Yote, kwanza wanachukuaga, they give a lady kwanza, first of all, warm up. Wanapatiaga kila kitu plus watoto, warm up. Kiao. Huh? Umeona, even that lady.
0: Let me ask you even, you seriously. You don't think your wife Mongeli deserves some of your money if you divorce her?
2: No, of course, of course, of course, of course. Lakini, wanasema significant contribution.
0: A woman has to prove.
2: Mm. Alisaidia aje kwa hiyo biashara, alisaidia aje. Na ukipata jamaa konazo, already.
0: 99% of the time you don't have anything at the time she's marrying
2: don't
0: you.
2: Don't tell me someone now anashikana na Joho sahi, a lady Joho sahi. Alafu sasa Joho alikipelekwa pale kimilimani, ambiwa amugawie. Abana. 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We ulikuja na nini? Can you quantify your contribution?
0: A woman's contribution is incalculable.
2: Hi. So is our men.
0: Were you going to have your children on your own?
2: I want you to give me a call on
0: 0711-046-105. If that applied in Kenya, ladies, is that fair?
2: Maina, do you know what happens when men are taken to that milimani law court? History of divorce. Wanaume wanatokaga hapo wakilia. Machozi. Ana hakuna mwanaume ushinde hiyo kesi. Hakuna na inaenda geivo. You remember that lady wali divorce a very famous family, you know them very well. Bibi alipewa 1 billion shillings.
0: Yes.
2: As a divorce settlement.
0: Yeah.
2: Akasema hapana, huyu jamaa ako na pesa mingi sana. Ikarudishwa kotini. What happened?
0: I want you to give me a call. 0711-046-105 is my number. Hit me up next if you'd like to. At Classic 105 Kenya or at It's Maina Kegeni. Please don't forget the hashtag. It's Maina Nkengangi.
2: The man died defending himself.
0: You know what, ladies? I want you to do something. Just call me and justify, because I think you're definitely worth half. Melinda Gates was given $140 billion.
2: Na kaolewa na ka jamaa kengine na I think ni kakisumu. 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
0: Are you telling me, guys?

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0: Carro, Habaria Subway, Ocupava Siongozi, Kenneth Cheke, I See You, and I Love You As Well. Raymond Mugo, good morning. You've just picked up Zawadi. Hi Zawadi, you've closed school now. Enjoy your holidays from your dad Raymond and everyone here on Classic 105. Tunakupenda sana, tena sana. Captain Kale, a very, very good morning to you. Janice Nyakagwe, the Duke of KC, is also in the building. Thaimunua Gasmanki, I see you this morning. And thank you for choosing us today. And a very good morning to Joan Shikigwa, Mamtaraje Natara. Hope you're well. Karibu sana to Ladies Night. It is your day after all. Kags Lawrence, the Mekona Pia Santa Sana for your love. And a good morning to you as well to Eddie Ngare. I see you as well. Kenny Elder, once again, Karibu Sana. So we're talking about this thing that China has done. China, let me just tell you what's going on here. China, where? You're trying to make the global norm something that is just wrong. So what they've done is they've scrapped automatic 50-50 divorce splits and alimony. Courts now require ladies to provide hard proof of financial contribution to the marriage. Let me tell you, gentlemen, your women marry you when you have nothing. Wanakusugua, wanakuosha. They are there to understand. They give you a shoulder to cry on when things are not working. When things start working, then you start saying, provide proof of contribution. No, seriously.
1: A boy child is very disadvantaged.
0: How?
1: Nkama hapa. You know, na so many other offices. Ukikuja hapa reception na mtoto. Wakiangalia hivi waone anafanana na wewe. DNA iseme ni wewe. 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And that's a just like a baby kametoka hapa. Sasa huyu mmekaa naye 10 years.
0: Captain Carly, you said I've got a question. When these women say, ulinitumia, was there the only one?
1: That one. You used me, that one.
0: What exactly do they mean? You're asking. No wonder the snake spoke to them, Kiangai.
1: Oh, najua there is a lady ameachiliwa.
0: What do you mean?
1: The boyfriend died. Huh? You know that lady called Maxine? Ule Arali.
0: Yeah.
1: Huh? Ule kadeka boyfriend
0: Mwindi. Yes.
1: You know she has been acquitted. Lack of evidence. Jana. Na hiyo story imeisha hivyo. Sasa angoja ile huyu mzungu hapa anaitwaje Coleman alikuwa Coleman
0: nani
1: huyu mwingine alipatikana kwa siwe jana anaitwaje Coleman ama Coleman
0: he's called Toby
1: Toby ule mzungu
0: yes
1: ule alipatikana kwa siwe
0: yes Tom Cohen
1: sawa si kesi bado inaendelea back and forth
0: yes
1: sawa tuko hapa
0: is it fair? Do you understand what your woman brings to the table, honestly? Hello?
2: Hello.
0: Hello, good morning.
2: Good morning, Maina.
0: Yes, sir.
2: I'm Isaac.
0: Yes, Isaac.
2: Yeah, and I'm going to say, the split, inafaa kuwa mwanaume afai kugawa mali yake. Like for now, let me give a funny example. I left my wife at home. She doesn't work. And I'm working. And actually, she got me with other things.
0: So your wife is at home, she's not working?
2: Yeah, she's not working. We want to stay when we divorce. And she met me with a lot of things.
0: Let me ask you a question. Before you left your house, did you have breakfast?
2: No, I wake up very early.
0: So let me ask you.
2: I wake up early because I stay far from town.
0: Okay, so let me ask you. When you go home this evening, the house will be clean, Sindio?
2: Yeah, it will be clean.
0: And you'll find dinner has been made, Sindio?
2: Okay.
0: Watoto wako, do you have children?
2: Two.
0: Two children.
2: Yeah.
0: Wako shule ama ni wadogo?
2: Wako shule wote.
0: Okay, utapata washafanya homework? Wameoga? Goja, goja, goja.
3: wameshiba, wokuje ukule chakula safi.
2: Mm-hmm.
3: Okay, you go to bed, your wife gives you those other things that you like, sindio?
2: Yeah.
3: And you're telling me all that is worth nothing. Ko huwa na atea?
2: No, maina zikiriria, I'm telling you. No, maina you have to advise these women to wake up. Hakuna venye ati mtu atashinda hapo, watoto wako shule the whole day utashinda hapo. Kwa utashinda ukiosha nyumba maina?
3: Because she's creating an atmosphere to come home and feel safe and warm and be able to think and make sure you thrive the next day. You think that's worth
2: now,
3: nothing?
2: Now, what do you tell these successful guys who haven't married? Na wako na pesa, na wako na pesa.
3: That is their choice.
2: Na wana mtu anawatengenezea a conducive environment.
3: Wewe sasa, wewe ndio ulijiweka kwa hiyo shimo. 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
2: Ah, nizawa maina.
3: Haya kwa,
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2: Thanks.
3: 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Ai, nikiwe, ebu talk to me.

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7: Zinedine Zidane has signed a four-year contract as a head coach of the France national team until June 2030. He replaces Didier Deschamps, whose tenure began in 2012 and ended early this month after France finished fourth at the World Cup. Deschamps guided France to the 2018 World Cup glory and the final 4 years later before retiring after this year's tournament. Zizou, who formerly coached Real Madrid, was Deschamps' teammate in the 1998 World Cup winning team. Roberto Mancini has been appointed Italy manager for a second time, just a day after Andrea Pirlo ruled himself out of the running for the job and technical director Paolo Maldini resigned. Gennaro Gattuso left his role as Italy boss in April after the Azzurris failed to qualify for a third successive World Cup. Pirlo looked set to take over the job but rejected the deal on Monday following controversy over his ties to a Russian betting company. Claudio Ranieri will replace Maldini as technical director. That's your sport on Classic 105. I'm Suzanne Kimashia.
0: 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Lots of fun and lots of laughter. Join the conversation. Maina and Kingangi in the morning. 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

0: What a sweet charm, I tell you. Had to be created after all, didn't it? Valentine Wangu right here on Classic 105. That's why we are your home of good times and goodies. Thank you for choosing My Name King. It's such a ladies' night jam, isn't it? Hey, Kenneth Chogia, very good morning to you. Kiongozi Eve Koi, my darling. I hope you're well. Karanja the Kopai Tayuki, Melvin Andati, good morning. Very good morning to Bwana Jaka Baria Oro. I hope you're well. Evans Mono, I salute you, my superstar, and I hope you're well. 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Okay, we're talking about what China have done. They've abolished this 50-50 divorce splits, requiring women to provide hard proof of what they've contributed to the marriage. That is such a drastic move. It's ridiculous. Because I believe what women bring to the table is worth so much more than even that 50%. Captain Kali is saying, in fact, the law should also state that men should only provide for his children if they are under his roof. Women are using children as a cash cow. We need to have a separate discussion about that, by the way. Why do men keep saying you use the kids as a cash cow? That's not the first time I've heard that statement. Philip Madeka, you're saying marriage should be contractual. If we end it, we all pay for damages. Not just the man. That's unfair. Mike Njoroge, good morning, Mike Njoroge. Welcome to Classic 105. He's saying, the day your wife will leave you is when you'll realize she was a woman of substance. I actually believe they deserve a share if things go south. There's someone who's seen the bigger picture. What do you make of it? That's what I'm asking this morning. Hello.
1: Hello. Good morning, Maina.
0: Morning.
1: You're misunderstanding this whole thing. You see, you're not saying that all the contributions they give amounts to nothing. You are saying it is not worth 50%.
0: It is not worth 50%?
1: Yes. A fraction of it, because them making sure that you have a conducive environment. Is not commensurate to 50% of what I bring.
0: So
1: let everybody get their own fair share. Why are you trying to steal from me?
0: So what do you think it's worth in terms of percentage of your wealth?
1: No, that is not where the spot is here, and you have the magistrate there to decide. He has said it is not automatically 50%. Argue your case out. Let me argue my case out. Let's see what portion he deserves. Not automatically 50%.
0: Have you married?
1: Yes.
0: For how long?
1: 11 years now.
0: 11 years?
1: Yes.
0: And you think your wife is not entitled to 50% of what you have right now?
1: Of course.
0: How much do you think she's worth in terms of percentage?
1: I've never thought about it, but definitely not 50%.
0: Despite her giving 11 years of her life and her time?
1: I've also given my 11 years to her. Why are you looking at it in one way?
0: Okay.
1: Yeah.
0: Have a good day to Asante.

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2: NSSF SACCO is targeting Taiwan's status this year as its asset approaches 5 billion Kenya shillings alongside plans to expand membership beyond its traditional NSSF employee base. CEO Anthony Kahoru said SACCO aims at reaching 15,000 active members and 6 billion Kenya shillings in asset by 2028 through digital services, SMEs and informal sector outreach. The strategy also prioritizes cybersecurity, product diversification, regulatory compliance and stronger financial sustainability. And on the other end, Absa Bank Kenya has disbursed more than 204 billion Kenya shillings in sustainable finance between 2022 and 2025, surpassing its target. The 2025 Sustainability and Climate Report shows sustainable finance made up to 30% of the gross loan disbursement, supporting SMEs, women, youth and climate projects. The bank also expanded tree planting, reduced emission and strengthened sustainability reporting while committing to maintain sustainable lending under its new long-term strategy. And that's the business news on Classic 105. I'm Tony Ngala.
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0: Sangge. Hello, my darling. How are you, Subui? Are you good? Welcome to your day. And a good morning to you, Douglas Kiplagat. I've got your request coming up in a while. 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Right now, it's all about the kids. 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Plus, there's a Sawela Kids Festival going down on the 15th of August. Please get down to Naivasha. 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Now, I want to give you a ticket for two. What else are you looking forward to doing this holidays?
1: Money.
0: Habari yako.
1: Salam.
0: So what are you looking forward to doing these holidays?
1: Just to have fun.
0: Just to have fun. There's going to be plenty of fun at Sawela Lodge in Naivasha on the 15th. And I'm going to

0: 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And welcome to Ladies Night with my name, King Angi in the morning. Oh, what a jam. Elvis Kibet, you know that song? Yang Gai. Where? Koi Koi Nangia, very good morning to you, my darling. I hope you're keeping well. All right, now in a while, we have got another one coming up next from a lady who's about to celebrate a major milestone. Plus, King Angi's anthems is on the way, so you better stand by for that. 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
4: 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And unatoaga ute ukiwa umelala kwa pido. 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What's up, group?
0: Kasheshe. Chanuka. 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
9: FKF Cup champions Tusker FC will battle Rwandan side Rayon Sports in their second fixture at the ongoing SEKAFA tournament at Pele Stadium in Kigali. The Brewers will be seeking their first win after falling 2-0 to Sudan's Al Hilal in the opening fixture on Sunday. Tusker must win the clash against the host who top Group C alongside Al Hilal to maintain their semi-final chances, with only the top side guaranteed a slot. Africa's fastest man, Ferdinand Omanyala, has blamed the rains for his poor performance after crashing out of the Commonwealth Games at the semi-final. Omanyala, who was seeking to defend the 100 metres title that he won in Birmingham 4 years ago, clocked 10.19 seconds to finish a distant sixth in the semi-finals. The Kenyan sprinter will focus on his next race as the season gains momentum. Here is Omanyala.
10: Definitely, this season was a season of frustration. Commonwealth was one of the goals that we were chasing, but we've missed it. It just happened, so need to go back and soak in. So today didn't go well. I'm not a good person to run under rain, so that really affected me.
9: That's your sport on Classic 105. I'm Suzanne Kimashia.
0: 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Good times and great hits.

Hold on. She's celebrating Nadia at 10. It's going to be huge. And you know what? This lady deserves all the flowers coming her way. We love you, Nadia. It's called Rohan Bayer. Patrick Rudiger, that's your girl, eh?

0: on Classic 105. That's why we are your home of good times and greatest. Thank you for choosing my name, King Angie, in the morning. It is ladies' night. After all, Nadia is a super lady, no doubt about that. Emmanuel Kipsang, good morning. I hope you're keeping well today. Karibu sana to a ladies' night. Hey, young Professor Amo Niaji, I hope you're keeping well. Nice to see you, Samawak 001. I salute you as well, and a very, very good morning to you as well, to Douglas Kiplagat, Ricky Derrick. Welcome to Friday's Sexy Cousin, and I hope you're well. Okay. King Ang's Anthems is coming up in a while. Right now, it's all about the Rubies card. The Rubies card is perfect for you as an individual and you as a corporate, because now, not only are you able to enjoy convenience that comes with using something that you don't need to carry cash for, not only do you enjoy the convenience of being able to access statements anytime you want, not only can you now not have to carry cash to pay for your fuel, you also get alerts every time the card is used. 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A very simple question stands between you and that.
1: Hello,
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1: Morning.
0: Habari ya asubuhi.
1: Salama.
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0: Just before we get stuck into King Angie's Anthems, don't forget Kakamega this Friday. Tunakuja kulipua Kakamega Wailai. The Radio Africa team is going to be there. Lots of giveaways, lots of surprises, plenty of music. You know, when we pull up with a party, we know what we're doing. So Kakamega, get ready this Friday. Kutawaka moto Kakamega. Okay, we're going to go and revisit something that's going to make a comeback this morning. I don't know where King Angie got this song from, but I absolutely loved it the moment I heard it. It's my Coconut Vibes. He brought it to us this morning. I think it's worth going back to as well. It's called My Everything. I absolutely penned this, if you like it as well. Sign me. Hiyo ya emoji ya kimukidole juu. 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

0: talk. Coconut Roots, it's my everything. Oh, what a jam.
1: 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King Ungi's anthem on Classic 105.
0: And what a morning. What a ladies' night. Thank you so much for your company and for your love. Now it's time to wind things up. And there's only one way to do so. Have you ever heard of a power duo? I've got one of those coming up next.
1: 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Good times and great hits.
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0: at Wembley Stadium. 130,000 people. And George Michael singing with this gentleman here. Come on now.
1: Ladies and gentlemen, Mr. Elton John.
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1: Linda Mwananchi leaders led by Nairobi Senator Edwin Sifuna are today expected to meet a team of experts from various fields to develop a blueprint ahead of next year's polls. The blueprint that captures the team's proposed plans is then expected to be presented to Kenyans as campaigns for the 2027 general election gear up. Lobby groups have petitioned the National Assembly to impose a 2-year freeze on public borrowing from the 2027-2028 financial year, arguing Kenya's growing debt has become unsustainable. The Bunge Mashinani Initiative and the Kiambu County Empowerment Network say public debt has risen from about 2.4 trillion in 2014 to over 12 trillion shillings, with debt repayments consuming a significant share of tax revenue. Nairobi Senator Edwin Sifuna and his Vihiga counterpart Godfrey Osotsi have been removed from two of the Senate's most influential watchdog committees. Sifuna has been ejected from the County Public Accounts Committee, while Osotsi lost his position as the chairperson of the Senate County Public Investments and Special Funds Committee. This is the latest political purge targeting critics of the broad-based government. At least 5 Kenyan security officers have been killed in a suspected Al-Shabaab attack in Mandera County. Police say the officers died after their patrol vehicle hit an improvised explosive device before coming under attack from militants. The victims include 4 members of the elite special operations group and 1 national police reservist. The DCI has intensified a nationwide campaign against drug and substance abuse as schools close for the August holidays. Detectives from the Anti-Narcotics Unit visited schools including Gavini Comprehensive, Malindi High and Alliance High to educate learners on drug prevention and reporting. They also engaged community leaders in Mtwapa to strengthen efforts to curb drug trafficking and protect youth from substance abuse. Now you're up to date on Classic 105. I'm Suzanne Kimashia.
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2: All right. A very good morning to you. Welcome to Wednesday. We're in the middle of the

0: The Classic Connection. 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

0: alongside Wycliffe Jean with the Heaps Don't Lie. Before that, I played a hit by Bien and Joshua Baraka that's called State of My Heart. And I've got three more hits on the way. I'll be playing Fire Waste by Scales and Harmonize. I've got Hands on Me by Jason Derulo and Burna Boy's All Eyes on Me. Now, all those songs have something in common. There's something they're all singing about, and it is right there in the titles. I'm not going to tell you what it is because that is what I want you to tell me. Yeah? If you think you have the right answer, give me a call on 0711-046-105 or hit me up on our socials at Classic105 at Imelda Mutio. Should I repeat the names, rather the titles of those songs? Okay. Yes. So Shakira's Heaps Don't Lie played, Joshua Baraka and Bien State of My Heart. I've got Jason Derulo with Hands on Me, Scales and Harmonize Fire Waste, and Burna Boy's All Eyes on Me. You let me know what the songs have in common.
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2: Wait, Luis, you're saying the connection is?
3: The most mentioned word
2: is hand.
3: It's hand.
2: How many hands have you had? How many hands have you had from all those songs? Okay. Me, you know, I've only had about one hand. I'm now even wondering what I've been listening to. Yeah, anyway, I'm going to let you know if you're right or wrong in just a few, okay?
3: Okay.
2: Thank you so much. Do have a lovely morning.
4: Good morning.
2: Good morning. How are you?
4: I'm fine.
2: Wewacha. The connection is very easy.
4: I don't know. I'm not sure. But I have to try.
2: Okay, go ahead.
4: The connection for today, I think it's all about the body part to carry you because of like the new state of the heart, it don't lie.
2: Yes, you're right. Why? Basi mbono uliko nasema ni mwakalia. Sunona ni rahisi. Oh, guess what? Basi, ume guess vizuri.
4: Okay, thank you.
2: Thank you, my dear. Do have a lovely day. You know, you guys make my morning. Luis, umefanya nikacheka sana hii asubuhi yote. But you know what? That is not a bad guess. You were definitely paying attention because there was a song that sang about hands. But the connection as you've had was actually a little broader than that. The answer was parts of the body. Yeah, we had State of My Heart. There was a song that sang about hips, don't lie. We had Fire Waste, Hands on Me, and All Eyes on Me. Every single title mentioned a different part of the body. But of course, I have to thank everyone else who jumped in onto the connection. Elvis Kibet, Karen, Asante Sana, I see over on our X. We've got Sojo Amodoro, good morning to you. Kennedy Kyoko, Murigi Renato, tuned in all the way from Meru County, Wellington Kipcho as well. Because however, you've decided to go that extra mile. You've practically posted an anatomy chart with all the parts of the body. I love that enthusiasm. But thank you so much to everyone who took part in the Classic Connection. You guys make this segment so much fun every single day of the week. I truly appreciate each one of you. Now, I want you to stay right there because I've got more good times, more great hits coming up. In fact, I've got another hit by Jason Derulo. This time, he's not singing about a body part. He's singing about a girl. Stick around for It Girl on Classic 105.
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0: Welcome to Classic 105. Good times and a great hit. A very good morning to you. That was One Direction with the story of my life. And, you know, it's funny how life works, eh? Because they were called once One Direction, then somewhere along the way, everybody decided to go in all direction. But if there's one pop culture debate that refuses to die, is how Zayn Malik left One Direction. In 2015, right in the middle of a world tour that One Direction was doing, Zayn Malik aliamuka siku moja and he decided, I do not want to be part of this group anymore, in the middle of a tour. And you know, that one that is equivalent to a bride not showing up on the wedding day. Tuko kwa kanisa tunangoja bride akuje. The groom is at the front. We're all waiting for, you know, a beautiful person to walk down the aisle. Then no one shows up. So everybody is just wondering what happened. Is she coming? That is what Zayn Malik left fans feeling. You know, why did he leave? What happened? Is he coming back? Who's to blame? Even till today, fans still have their own theories about his exit. It's been like 10 years later. People are still trying to piece together that story. Why Zayn Malik left One Direction. So many questions around that. Now, you know what? Speaking of questions, I've got a song coming up that's literally called Questions. Yes, Chris Brown will be playing next on Classic 105.
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0: beautiful day. You're listening to Classic 105, good times and a great hit. So that was Akon with A Beautiful Day. And yes, it is a beautiful day. And I refuse to let anything come between me and the good vibes. I'm saying this because I just took a bite of something a few minutes ago. And lo and behold, one of my molars, I decided to meld, and not today. You know that sharp sensitivity you get when you bite something and you have like a hole on your teeth. Oh, sorry, on your tooth, rather. You know, the one that makes you stop chewing immediately and you start questioning every life decision that made you take that food. I had that sharp sensitivity. And it's from a tooth that was filled some time back because it had a hole. And from the look of things, I think the feeling imetoka, it now looks like the hole is back to what it was. Please, Aki, do not tell me I need to remove this tooth. I'm still young. I'm still children. Please, I'm not planning on growing old without one or as many teeth as you have to remove. I was planning to grow old with all my 32 teeth. We made a commitment to each other. Now, if you tell me I have to go and see the dentist and get this tooth removed, apana, that is where I draw the line. If you've ever had that sharp sensitivity on your tooth or teeth, you know exactly what I'm talking about. You know, 1 minute you're enjoying your food, the next one, unashanga, kwa nini hata nilichukua hii chakula nikule. You have to now chew with one side. Ay, jamani, I was not born for this. Hunter X, Audrey Nuna, and K-pop Demon Hunters will be playing next with Golden.
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1: 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All the great hits that still mean so much to you. 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

0: Logo peke baina Shinsky wrapping up the 11 o'clock hour here on Classic 105 Good Times and Great Hits. I've got the news coming up shortly. Then we're going to get into the dilemma of the day. And let me just warn you now, this one is going to divide the room. It is one of those situations where your head is saying one thing, your heart says another. There's also a little voice in the back of your mind saying absolutely not. It's got money involved. It's got a job involved. And something else. I just want to know how much it would take you to say, hi siwezi fanya, ama hii ninaweza fanya. Stick around. I'm going to give you the dilemma of the day after the news.
1: Maina and Kingangi welcomes you to Common Sense or Common Stress, where we will reward you 5,000 Kenyan shillings into your KCB account if you can figure out whether the

0: Welcome to Classic 105, good times and great hits. I'm Imelda with you, and that is Khalid, We're the Better. And I want us to get back to the dilemma of the day. And I'm telling you, today's dilemma is testing whether money can buy courage. I want you to tell me what you'd do. Someone has just walked up to you and they're offering you a full-time job that pays you 10,000 Kenyan shillings an hour. See, that sounds like a dream, eh? But your shift is from 11 p.m. to 5 a.m. every day, and your job is to clean a cemetery completely alone. Are you taking this job, or is that a paycheck that you'll happily walk away from? Let me know. Classic 105, hello?
1: Yes, well done.
0: Yes, good afternoon.
1: Good afternoon, how are you?
0: I'm good.
1: This is Mondi Dan from Stengela.
0: Yes, Dan.
1: Why will I leave money?
0: Dan, how ogopi? You're by yourself. Cemetery. Seme Langata Cemetery.
1: Why should I? I'm dead. The dead life is dead. It will not wake up anymore.
0: Okay.
1: I will clean the cemetery at any time they want, so long as they give me what the agreement is.
0: Yes.
2: Hey, so me, I'm going to go for it. Remember, me, I'm scared. I'm scared of those things. Eh?
0: You're scared of what? And there's nothing there. People who are dead, they cannot do anything.
2: Hey, come on.
0: Utaacha 60,000 the end of Evo Lois.
2: Hey.
3: Hello, Imelda, how are you?
0: I'm good. How are you?
3: I'm also fine. Yes, well, yeah, Colleen, it's not better to check it.
0: Konini!
3: That should not even be a question. Even for 5K, I will do that job.
0: We wacha. 5,000. What were we kufa? You just, you and, you know, dead people, dead bodies.
3: Even for 4K an hour will do the job. You know, the catch will be, if both things exist, come out, it's that scary. They only the people working to the military.
0: Yeah.
3: And we'll be hearing stories about the next day.
0: But you know, the difference is it's in the middle of the night. When I imagine you're in Langata Cemetery.
3: Time is just an elite. Time doesn't have anything to do with what you're doing there.
0: Okay. Okay, I'm going to take your answer, but I cannot do it. I cannot, for whatever amount of money.
3: Are you that afraid of something that you know doesn't exist?
0: That's the thing, from the things we watch and hear.
3: Okay.
0: Yes, I cannot.
3: For me, I will hope in the very first day.
0: What about you? Are you taking a job to work at the cemetery in the middle of the night for 10,000 Kenyan shillings per hour? Would you take this job? Let me know while I play you this song that just seems very appropriate. Michael Jackson, Thriller.

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1: It is Mayonde with Isukuti Love on Classic 105. Good times and great hits. I'm Imelda Mateo, and I want us to wrap up the dilemma of the day. And I told you the dilemma is someone walks up to you with a job offer. They're giving you 10,000 Kenyan shillings an hour. Your workplace is the cemetery. Mahali watu wanazikangwa. Your job is to clean it every single night alone. No backup. Are you taking that job? John Abariu, you say, wewe huwezi acha pesa, ata waongeze masaa. You are ready, eh? They add on to those hours. What about you? Are you taking this job or not? Hello, Classic.
2: Hello.
1: Yes, good afternoon.
2: Good afternoon too. Nimesema kuhusu hiyo kazi yenye mnasema tiku mambo na mongisha. 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
1: You don't have some funny things in your head that will make you not do that job?
2: Hakuna kitu.
1: Hakuna kabisa.
2: 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Connect mimi ndio uone niingia bio.
1: Good afternoon, Cherono.
3: I'm fine.
1: Talk to me.
3: Kaka, kutaia dilemma of today.
1: Mm-hmm.
3: I rather stay at home.
1: Uh-huh.
3: Than to go that job. Kama hiyo ndio job inakuanga hii Kenya, wacha ikae.
1: Heri uteseke, eh? Kwanini, what is there to be afraid of, Cherono?
3: Kama unaonanga mamuzi, cops inakuongelesha.
1: You cannot imagine yourself.
3: Kwa nini
1: wende huko? Okay, sawa basi. No, ubadilishe hizo movie unaona, okay?
3: Nibadilishe?
1: Yeah.
3: Kama niyo itabaya, nitajirike, wacha ikae.
1: Wacha ikae kabisa. I agree with you on that one. I definitely agree with Cherono on that one. I don't think I have the courage for some jobs, honestly. Kazi kama sijui kuwa mortician, I cannot do. Hiyo siwezi fanya. Cleaning a cemetery alone, Langata Cemetery at night. I cannot do that. And you know, I blame the movies, eh? And all those scary stories we grew up hearing, they've done a number on our imagination. Because when you look at it, the logic side, of course, it's just a cemetery. Nothing can happen, eh? But then again, there's another part of my brain that says, what if, eh? What if someone suddenly sits up from the ground? Nitafanya nini, jamani? What about you? Are you taking this job or not?
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0: 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Good times and great.

105 Variety. And make it last forever. All the great hits that still mean so much to you. Every little thing you do, get me feeling some. With the great hits of today you love. But as for me, you're the one. Classic 105. Good times and great hits.

0: vibes in the air. Yeah.
1: Mm. So get those good vibes in your system.
0: Indeed. Aye. And speaking of good vibes, by the way, Kakamega.
1: We are on the way.
0: We are on the way. Very, very soon. In fact, 31st of July, we'll be together.
1: Keshokutu.
0: Mm-hmm. So don't worry. That's Radio Africa Roadshow that we're talking about. It was supposed to happen earlier in the month, but mm-hmm. we realized it was insufficient for Kakamega. So yes. we pushed it so that you could add other things.
1: Yeah. Mm-hmm. In fact, I want to come there just to connect with you, to celebrate, to experience that unbeatable Mta spirit that only we can bring, and also to prove one theory. Yesterday on the news, I was told that by a certain politician, I wouldn't mention names, that apparently Luyas don't live in places where chicken cannot live. So
0: what?
1: I just need to confirm it. Yes. You did hear that yesterday.
0: Okay, but then where is it that chickens cannot live?
1: I'll tell you in a bit. Watch out to Zime Radio. But anyway, save the date. 31st July 2026.
0: All right. So as you do that, of course, the phone lines are now open. It's time to sing for your request.
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0: to hear it. Sing for your request. 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
1: Good afternoon.
2: Good afternoon.
1: Brenda.
3: Yes.
1: How are you?
3: I'm blessed. How are you?
1: I'm also good.
3: Mm-hmm.
1: This is Melvin calling from Moranga.
3: Yes, Melvin from Moranga.
1: I'm just chilling here enjoying your show.
3: Mm-hmm.
1: And it's quite good.
3: Thank you. We appreciate that.
1: I want to request for a song by Leona Lewis. A Moment Like This.
3: Okay. But you do realize you have to sing that song in order for me to play it, yeah?
1: No problem.
3: All right. Let's go for it.
1: What if I told you it was all meant to be? Would you believe me? Would you agree? It's almost a feeling that I've met before. Yeah, sure.
3: That's good enough for us.
2: Okay, right. I like it.
3: All right, Leona Lewis is coming up just for you, okay?
1: Thank you very much, and say hi to Mike.
3: All right, Mike says hi.
2: Miss Salimika.
1: Mike.
2: Yes, sir.
1: A long time.
2: Yes, it has been a while, but you are here.
1: Where were you? Usually just hear Brenda only in classic. Nashindo kwani Mike alifukuzwa.
3: Ona, kazi ya maina sasa, ona.
2: Wajua, yeah. 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
1: Usipatiange hivyo jameni.
3: Sawa, Melvin. Thank you so much. You have yourself a good day, okay?
1: You too, and have a decent evening.
3: All right, thanks.
1: Thank you.

0: Fiona Lewis.
1: Yes.
0: A moment like this supposed to inspire you to take the chance once it is given, to seize the day. Mm-hmm. For me, probably not the song I would pick to seize the day.
1: Okay.
0: It would more like Lose Yourself, Eminem.
1: I think this one is more like if it's to seize the day, but like when you've succeeded, then you play a moment like this.
0: Yeah,
1: like,
0: yeah, after.
1: Now this is the trophy moment, you know. That's when you do this one. But to psych you up, oh, hell no. This one's not good.
0: Definitely Slim Shady is hyping me up. Just out there, ding, ding, ding, ding, ding, ding, ding. I'll be like, yes, we're ready, we're ready, we're ready.
1: Yes. Mm-hmm. There's something that's happening soon. I know in the previous hour we talked about the Harambee Starlets.
0: Yes.
1: Right? But I'm starting to realize we may have bitten more than we can chew when it comes to the Africa Cup of Nations that's being hosted in Kenya, Uganda, and Tanzania. Uh-huh. Especially for us as Kenya.
0: Mm-hmm.
1: Yeah. And I'm going to tell you why in just a little while.
0: Mm-hmm.
1: It's nothing financial.
0: Okay. Yeah, I have financial concerns there. Mm. But,
1: but we've bitten more than we can chew.
0: Okay.
1: I'll give you more details shortly.
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0: 12 to 12, Samba.
1: Yes.
0: Putting, giving me that, like, what do they call it?
1: Mm-hmm.
0: It's like Sunnyside Rock type thing.
1: Ah, okay.
0: You know what I mean?
1: It's make me feel like, what are those bands
0: and,
1: that you...
0: And like Empire of the Sun type vibes. Yeah. That's what it's giving me. Yeah.
1: Yeah, those are the groups I was thinking of when I hear Samba.
0: Mm.
1: But anyway, it's still a great song. 12 to 12 playing on Mike and Brenda. And yes, like I was telling you, we have bitten more than we can chew.
0: Okay. What are we choking on today?
1: Yeah. Uh-huh. See, we all know Chance the Rapper came to Kenya.
0: Yeah. Well, most of us know, not all of us.
1: Not all of us know, but Chance the Rapper was in Kenya.
0: Yeah.
1: You know, he goes, he sees the museum. You know, he went to, I think, on a game drive.
0: Yeah.
1: Things like that.
0: Those are the kids, man.
1: Yeah, with the kids. Now, me, I'm wondering. Now, you've come for a whole competition that's going to last most of a month. Yeah. Mm-hmm. Or if not a month. Mm-hmm. Okay. When there's no game playing.
0: What are you doing?
1: What are you doing in Nairobi? Mm-hmm. Think about it generally.
0: Mm.
1: After you've seen the national park.
0: Mm-hmm.
1: After you have gone to the museum.
0: Mm-hmm.
1: Mm-hmm.
0: Any museum.
1: Any museum.
0: Yeah,
1: pick one.
0: You've gone to giraffe center.
1: Yeah.
0: You've gone to have giraffes lick your hands.
1: Uh-huh.
0: You've gone to Sheldrick, the elephant place.
1: Yeah.
0: Right. You maybe
1: gone to Karen,
0: you've gone to Karen Blixen
1: to
0: go have brunch with giraffes.
1: Those are three
0: out of the tree. Exactly.
1: And the competition has still a number of weeks to go.
0: Exactly.
1: What are people going to do? Have you ever thought about that? Like, I mean, it's crazy if you think about it, because all those big stadiums where the matches will be played are in Nairobi.
0: Mm-hmm.
1: So unless someone is planning to have like other activities at the coast, or maybe you're going to go to the Mara, or you're going to go somewhere else. Because right here in Nairobi, what exactly is there to do? If you really think about it, you probably, Brenda, have experienced everything.
0: Yeah,
1: in Nairobi
0: a while ago, not even
1: a
0: like
1: while
0: recently.
1: Ago.
0: Juicy. And first of all, things like bowling alleys, people are treating them like they're new.
1: Yeah.
0: Right?
1: No.
0: We had bowling alleys, then they got rid of bowling alleys, and then we complained. Oh, the kids have nothing to do, so they bought back bowling alleys.
1: Thank you.
0: Right? They bought back arcades. They bought back. Now they started bringing things for toys, which is fine.
1: Bus.
0: Right? Adults really only have drinking.
1: We don't have anything to do aside from drinking. So, to the county government of Nairobi, can you create things between now and when AFCON is coming?
0: Yeah.
1: Things that visitors may enjoy doing when they come here.
0: You could go to an art gallery, I guess. If
1: fine. I mean, the game, you'll do that during the day.
0: Mm.
1: Literally, by week one, you'd have finished everything.
0: That's true.
1: That you, as,
0: if,
1: you
0: if,
1: could
0: let's
1: do
0: say
1: in Nairobi.
0: If you watched a game over the weekend, and then the next game is on a Friday.
1: Yes.
0: Monday, Tuesday, Wednesday, Thursday. Unadu.
1: So, utaku memaliza everything.
0: Bas.
1: Aya. Kumbuka, there are still matches being played.
0: Mm-hmm.
1: And assume, let's say, the final is in Nairobi.
0: Mm.
1: Yeah, at Talanta Stadium.
0: Mm.
1: Okay, if the final is at Talanta Stadium in Nairobi, and you've stayed this entire month, like, what else are you doing? Like,
0: what have you done, actually, with your time? This is how people get into devious nonsense.
1: You know.
0: That's how you get into devious nonsense.
1: You
0: go to some place and some guy sees you as a mark because you're a foreigner.
1: You're a foreigner.
0: And they start advising you badly, and you end up in criminal activity.
1: Bus.
0: Yeah, without knowing it's criminal activity.
1: Thank you.
0: And then you get fleeced for your money, and you start saying, oh, you know, Kenya is such a dangerous place. It is because if you don't have something to do in Nairobi.
1: Yes.
0: What are you
1: doing in Nairobi?
0: Yeah.
1: You know, in Nairobi is one of the most boring places if you're idle.
0: Yes.
1: If you have nothing to
0: do. Either way.
1: It's one of the most boring places to be.
0: Mm-hmm.
1: If, let's say you're at the coast, there's a lot you could do at the coast.
0: I find Mombasa in particular very boring.
1: Mombasa is boring.
0: Yeah.
1: But I'm talking about in
0: the whole
1: general,
0: coast,
1: the coastline.
0: Region. Yeah. Coast like, region, iko na mavitu.
1: There's a lot.
0: Mm-hmm.
1: In Nairobi, guy, unless you're telling me you'll go where? Wende Limuru, sa wone majani chai.
0: Mm-hmm.
1: Alafu urudi.
0: And then there's...
1: No.
0: I'm trying to tear for you, Nairobi, but
1: I want to give a challenge to our listeners.
0: Uh-huh.
1: Do this if you can create a full itinerary. Assume that you had a guest coming. Please curate a full itinerary for things to do in Nairobi for the entire duration of the AFCON, and then tag me on it.
0: Yeah.
1: I want to see.
0: No one's going to do that. No one's about to crack their mind like that. That is called a fool's errand.
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0: Bruno Mars, just the way you are. Isn't it nice just to be liked the way you are?
1: It's very nice. It's very nice. And that's why it's important for you to snitch on yourself about who exactly you are. So that if we can like you, we can like you as you are.
0: This is why I don't wear makeup.
1: Yeah.
0: Not because I don't think I look fire in makeup, because I do.
1: You do.
0: But for two reasons. One, I'm generally too lazy to put it together every single day. But two, because now it's just a surprise when you see me in makeup.
1: Yeah, I know.
0: It's a good surprise.
1: Which is a good thing. It's like a shocker.
0: It's like, wait, what?
1: What?
0: You can look better? And I'm like, yes, imagine.
1: Yeah, but snitch on yourself. In fact, I'm a very... You know, I'm a snitch, eh? Brenda. I've never told you. I'm not a snitch in terms of like... You know, what do you call crimes that don't hurt anyone?
0: They're called victimless crimes.
1: Yeah, that one I'm not a snitch. I mean, we could easily get away with that one. But if you've hurt someone, if I know, like, for example, you've stolen, you've injured, I'm a snitch, but they don't tell me those kind of things. I'll snitch. Yeah, I even tell my kids, snitch. Now, if they snitch, and you know how people look at it, like being a snitch, you know, you get stitches, blah blah blah, etc. No. Trust me. You know, when you snitch, you're fighting for the right of the person who's been
0: the victim.
1: The victim. Yeah, so you're fighting for their rights. I tell my kids all the time, snitch. Right, and even sometimes they ask me, Dad, would you snitch on me if I did something? I told them
0: immediately.
1: There are two. Me, I said, by the way, on two situations. Mm-hmm. Yeah. Where one I'd snitch, one I wouldn't. Now, number one, if for the one where I wouldn't snitch, was it genuinely something you didn't know?
0: Yeah.
1: It was a mistake, and you really are confused about how, you know, to get out of it, and you really genuinely did not know. I wouldn't snitch on you. However, if I've been telling you over and over, don't do this thing.
0: And you did it.
1: And you kept on doing it. And you are caught. I'm snitching. I'm calling the cops. I'll be calling DCI, Subaru ya Mambaru, kujeni mumchukue yuko hapa. Because I keep telling you, don't do it. And you insisted. So listen to your parents. That's what I tell them all the time.
0: My Lord. Your kids, I'm sure, don't think you're Santa, my G. Anyway, yeah, we're in the 5 o'clock hour, which means happy hour trivia is on the way. So sit around for that. That's coming through, and it's going to be a little nostalgic moment that you're going to enjoy.
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5: Women leaders in the country are calling for more inclusive approach towards combating GBV, as it now emerges that every one in every four women is affected, but the cases are not reported. President's advisor on women rights, Harry Chagai, says despite the efforts

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0: I think I would go for this ladies' concert if I had, if it was easily accessible to me. Mm-hmm. Right? Like, I wouldn't fly across the world for it, but if it was like in South Africa, I would go. Yeah. Pink. Pink took me through my emo era for real, for real. So yeah.
1: Mm-hmm. She's a strong woman.
0: She is.
1: Let me put it that way. Mm-hmm. It's some news coming through, and this is advice to Kenyans, tafadhali. Please do not believe what you're always told by your leaders.
0: Mm.
1: So, we all know of M7.
0: Yes.
1: Right?
0: M7.
1: Mm-hmm. You got

0: Uganda's president, Museveni, when he, 40 years ago, this was 1986,
1: yeah,
0: when he came to power,
1: mm,
0: he promised one term.
1: There ends the
0: community. There ends. Hey, mm. Museveni in 1986 said, I will just be here for one term, may I go.
1: Mm.
0: It's now 40 years.
1: 40 later. Years later.
0: But in Ohio. So always, always remember. In fact, I wish I could have gotten this clip earlier, because I do have that clip where he says, by the way, yeah, I'm just here for one term, so that I get this country right.
1: These, you know? You do realize these, I'm people like, don't geez, care about, then they'll just tell you, but I changed my mind.
0: Yeah.
1: Am I not allowed to change
0: it's
1: my mind?
0: Crazy. But it's so crazy. The world is actually going upside down. Also, apparently, right now in Pakistan, there's a new trend that's coming through about smoking scorpions.
1: What? Oh, yeah, yes. I saw that thing and I'm like, guys,
0: yeah,
1: do we want to escape reality so imagine bad that we're willing to smoke a
0: they're
1: scorpion?
0: Smoking scorpions, apparently the high lasts around 10 hours and makes everything look like it's dancing.
1: You know what? You know
0: yes,
1: what?
0: Wakuje.
1: You know what?
0: Jesus needs to come
1: in
0: to...
1: In this lifetime, I have heard of many things, but we've reached a place where this is the corner of the universe that I like to think about, but I don't want to visit.
0: Yeah.
1: Please. So as we do all of that, please, can you just smoke no more things? Stop. Stop.
0: Yeah. It's enough.
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0: Mike and Brenda, bringing you good times and great hits on the Classic 105 Evening Drive. Good times and great hits.
2: Baby love, baby love, baby love, baby love.

0: K-pop Demon Hunters with Golden coming through for you as we wrap up this hour, which means we only have the last 60 minutes of the show to go.
1: Yes, 60 minutes.
0: Yes.
1: And that means more music.
0: Mm-hmm.
1: And also that means I'll finally reveal what came first.
0: Not
1: the chicken or the egg. It has finally been proven
0: answered.
1: As of 15 hours ago. The answer has finally come of which comes first, the chicken or the egg.
0: There's a really bad joke in that sentence, but I'm not going to indulge with it anyway. Speaking of K-pop Demon Hunters, by the way, you know BTS, the boy group, right? They've actually withdrawn from the Grammys.
1: Because?
0: So there's an Asian pop prize that, as a category that was introduced, right? Mm-hmm. And they were nominated. Obviously, they were going to clean sweep that category. There's no other way, right? Mm-hmm. But they said they will not submit their music for consideration at the 2027 Grammys, right?
1: Oh.
0: Now, the news came in a coordinated Instagram post where all seven members of the band uploaded an identical statement. They said, "We have decided not to enter the Grammys this year. I hope that music can be heard and loved for what it is, rather than being divided by region or language."
1: Mm-hmm. Mm-hmm.
0: The band were widely expected to be in competition for some of the Grammy's major categories, including Album of the Year, and becomes one of the year's biggest sellers, right?
1: Mm-hmm.
0: The English language lyrics on some of their songs would have excluded it from the Best Asian Pop Music Performance Prize, because it needs to be all in Asian languages, no English, yeah? And so they just said,
1: whatever, yeah, but it's okay. Like, they can withdraw. Me, I like what the Grammys does in how they give the awards.
0: Mm-hmm.
1: Yeah, because if awards were like how they do, what do you call this, when you vote for
0: political
1: like,
0: office,
1: presenter of the
0: government.
1: Year,
0: yeah,
1: or things like that.
0: Mm.
1: Asian countries would beat us.
0: Why?
1: Hey.
0: They would forget us if voting was open.
1: It was open for anyone.
0: Oh, God.
1: My friend.
0: Americans would never win.
1: They would never win anything.
0: Exactly. All right, let's roll into the last hour of the show right here on Mike and Brenda.
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3: Mombasa Governor Abdul Samad Sharif Nasir has dismissed reports claiming that President William Ruto has transferred intergovernmental relations coordination role from Kindiki to Prime Cabinet Secretary Musalia Mudavadi. Addressing claims that Mudavadi had taken over devolution coordination role, Nasir clarified that Deputy President Kithure Kindiki remains the chairperson of Intergovernmental Budget Economic Council, while Mudavadi only answers parliamentary questions.
4: The Deputy President cannot be the one to designate and delegate cabinet resolutions to the legislative arm of government. That needs to be done by someone who is a cabinet secretary.
3: National Council on Administration of Justice has launched 5 reform initiatives aimed at improving justice delivery across the country. The measures include people-centered justice guidelines, a justice sector ICT policy and action plan, grassroots procedures for handling sexual and GBV cases, and a common framework for reducing case backlogs. The council that is chaired by Chief Justice Martha Koome says the reforms will strengthen coordination and make justice more accessible to Kenyans.
5: We have had very robust discussions here on how we can reform the justice sector and strengthen it instead of destroying it or undermining it.
3: Police in Baringo North are pursuing a man accused of sexually abusing and impregnating his underage daughter, forcing her to drop out of school. The suspect reportedly fled after the case came to light. The girl, who recently gave birth, is staying in a safe house with her baby. A local paralegal, Lucia Kandie, has urged authorities to ensure justice, warning that similar cases in rural areas are often settled outside the formal justice system, denying survivors accountability.
6: Mama yake aliweza kumwacha yeye na kujiendea kwao kwa sababu ya hiyo asira ama hiyo mzee yake kufanyia kitendo kama huo. And Baringo North, such cases is really coming up. Imekuwa mingi sana.
3: Residents of Mulolongo in Machakos County are demanding answers following the alleged abduction of a businessman by armed men. The residents want authorities to investigate the incident and establish whereabouts of the businessman amid concerns over raising cases of insecurity. Police are expected to probe the circumstances surrounding the alleged abduction and take action against those responsible if criminal involvement is established.
7: Kama akona makosa yote apelekwa kotini, mbona wanamshika na wanapotea na yeye? Eh? Ule ni mtu wako na familia, familia yake inamhitaji.
8: Tulikuwa hapo Biju, nilikuwa nimeenda kuosha gari. Tukastukia kelele ikulikuwa inje. Kuondoka hivi, tukaona double cabin na kuna mtu ameshikwa.
3: Women leaders in the country are calling for more inclusive approach towards combating GBV, as it now emerges that 1 in every 4 women is affected, but the cases are not reported. President's advisor on women rights, Harry Chagai, says despite efforts the government is putting in place to tame this matter, there are cases that still go unreported, thus many women are left with stigma, while some cases result to femicide.
9: Yet these things are in our homes, and we have refused to talk about them. If you go to Western region, Vihiga, Kakamega, Busia, it's our relatives, incest. Why are we refusing to address these issues?
3: Now you're up to date on Classic 105. I'm Tony Ngala.
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